0: Well, that was a bit of all the don't interpreter. That would be Emmeline.
1: Et voici L'Insouciante, une valse jouée par Jacques Demers.

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1: 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It's finally clear. So please, my dear, don't you let us be apart. 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Hey boy, you can trust me when I

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My blood is pumping, I can see the end is right in front of me. Don't